time in your life till we see you again. We reach into Mount Zion, playing with a lion.

Welcome to a musical journey to a place where every track tells its own story. This is Prismatic by Tiësto.

0: Ilo Brown just dropped a new track. It's called Damaged, and it's a great one. Good to know you're listening to this week's episode of Prismatic by Tiesto. They got some great music for you coming up. Tracks by Kedema, Kevin DeVries, Eric Fritz, and a great Tiesto classic, The New Jacket. But first, Lumine, who tell him?
1: 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Mix.

And you would dig that and come out of that and say, wow, that was a close shave, wasn't it? Then you would get more and more adventurous, and you would make further and further out gambles as to what you would dream.

This is Please Make by Tiesto. In the mix, you just heard Sis, Where You Are Now. Before that, Divasi, Go and Done, and Grim, The More You Lie. There's many more great tunes coming up. First, Kerva, Comes and Goes in the Barkey Room remix.

0: Oakenstorp, Ascension. Before that, Clouds, Savage Orbit, and Nadir Nadir, It's Not Over. Great tunes in the mix, and you can hear more of them in my Prismatic by Tiësto playlist on Spotify. So make sure you check out my playlist on Spotify. It's called Prismatic by Tiësto. On with the music, with Colin and Fallback, Closure.
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0: The Vision tonight. Before that, Love Comes Again by me, Tiësto, featuring BT in the Inner Sense remix. Before that, Eric Britt's Opus in the Treasure Bootleg, and Kevin DeVries and Platero, Man Like Me. And this is Solar Stone versus Sirocco, Destination in the FM remix.
1: 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Prismatic.

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Like, wait, babe, let me ask.

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2: Easy on the track, D-Weezy on the track.